0: Lisa, could I get a date on Friday? And if you're busy, I wouldn't mind taking Saturday. Round up the posse, Fuji coming around the way. Yeah, you're nappy head.
1: Hey, what's up?
0: What you got there?

0: by tag team?
1: What song is that?
0: You go, girl. He is singing that to me.
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1: He said, well, how much P you want? I said, well, what does it come in? He said, quarter P, half P, or three quarter P. I said, well, you know, let me check with the brewmaster, because, you know, I think it gotta be the whole P.

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0: Ain't nothing to it. 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

0: Wind. 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Yeah, we got the power. And we coming in hot. It's Thursday, Freedom Thursday. How y'all doing, people? How are you? It's the Bosch. Yeah, I go by Chuck Diesel, and welcome to my program called Freedom Thursday. Yeah, we're getting it in. I got good music. The weather's good. I had an entertaining time yesterday in Praha. Ran a couple errands, saw a concert, caught the train home. Didn't miss the train. It's always important. It's being stuck because I don't do the 1,000 crown Uber ride. If I miss the train, just got to stick it out for 4 hours. I think the 200 crowns an hour is good work. Yeah. So today's menu, today on the ride. Genres, we're gonna start off with some hip hop, it looks like. And then, yes, pretty much first hour, do some hip hop. And then we'll see what we do in the second hour. We won't do hip hop in the second hour, but this we'll start off with. And we'll start off with some classics right here. Guru, Boston originally, Gangstar is known from New York, but Guru is definitely from Connecticut. You know, that's, I think it's a 2-hour drive for the New Yorkers, so you know it's part of their outside city. So him and Premier, Gangstar, one of the greatest hip hop groups, but do something off their Moment of Truth album. I love this soundbite. Play it as much as I can. This here it is. Up in the above the clouds.
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5: The moon and the planets are there. And new hopes for knowledge and peace are there. And therefore, as we set sail, we ask God's blessing. The moon and the planets are there.

Classic right there. Man, let's go back. 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I don't know if I played it recently, but we're going to hear it again. Here's Ill Al Scratch. Yeah, I'll take her. 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

0: finishing up. 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That was Common featuring Slum Village, Thelonious. Yeah. So, like I said, yesterday I was out in these Praha streets and I was down in Hola Shavitsa over there at Saza Zoo to see Sway Lee. Yeah, it was a good show. Normally I be getting to the shows about 8 or 9 when it just be starting. I slid over here. I was early to the Sumper. I got there probably like 7:30. And, you know, feeling the vibe, talking to people, laying, you know, just checking it out. But I got some good conversations in, man. It was an interesting crowd, to say the least. Much younger crowd. And I enjoy it. For me, like, Sway Lee's type of music isn't something that you would create a mosh pit for. But, you know, people do what they do. I always enjoy that. I'm not the biggest guy in the world, but I'm not small. And so, like, I'm not running around jumping. I do what's fun for me. I walk into the middle of the mosh pit and I dare somebody to move me. We come King of the Mountain. Yeah, so good energy, got vibration. He rocked for at least, I don't know, it was over an hour, but the fans were pleased, a good check crowd. And man, shouts out to Forrest CZ, who always look out for me and make sure your boy Diesel's good. I talk about these shows, and, you know, and hope to see y'all out there. So just some good vibration. But let's stay on that. Let's get a little more grimy. I got this one from Northside Lord. He brought in Money, Big Scrap. And this one right here, this is a track called Scrap Lord. Let's continue.
1: Yeah, grind. I'll be with this one, nigga. My niggas don't play.
2: Yo, yo. Sad, yo. Sad, yo. 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Sad,

0: Now let's bring it home to Chicago. I got Lupe Fiasco, 1 and 15th West Side. This is his song SOS.
1: Let's continue.
2: Yeah, yeah, yeah. All out in the place to be, yeah, feel me. Uh-huh. You know what I'm talking about? Ain't nothing to it. Separate the weak from the ops late. Who say mobsters don't prosper? Wasser. I foresee a place and time monumental, like they making dimes, like Wilhelmina. I foresee like it's Mason Mines on the MIC.

crime. I can't take it like it's made of swine, but can't break it like an agent mind without the torture. Waterboard it till we turn into reporter. Uber mentioned 10, I treat these sneakers like a tour bus.

Yes, yes, people, man. Oh, man, it was, I'm still thinking about yesterday, going through these pictures, doing a little bit of editing. Yeah. So what I also thought was, I was over there in Vitasca, you know, the Red Line, and I heard about it, so I wanted to go over there a little early also to check it out, because I know they have the, they just built a fresh football field. Or court. It's not a pitch. I say court. They did it in the style of like the Brazilians. The Brazilians play football on a pitch that's about the size of a basketball court. And usually I think it's like 4-on-4 or whatever. And it's about the dribbling. It's about controlling that ball, dominating nutmegs. What is it? Netmeg. Yeah, when they go between their legs and stuff like that. So I went over there, and it's a dope little court. So if you got kids, football fans, and they play over there, it's no shoes, but it's right there, Vitasca, heading towards Zaza Zoo, but dip in a little bit and take the route where you go under the Viaduct for the going by the train station. It's a dope little spot. I enjoyed it, you know, chilling, watching out before, you know, had a little bubbly before I went into the seas. Swali at Zaza Zoo. So, but if you're over there in Holešovice, soccer fan, man, it's a good culture. It's, for me, it's like street ball for basketball. That type of football is where it's at. The creativity of it, to be able to play that the game that way, it helps in all levels. It helps in all levels. I know it. I've seen it. I don't play football, but I used to do N1. I understand how to get down with the basketball. So let's get back. We're going to continue. Like I said, we're going to close it out. We're doing hip-hop all this first hour. And next up to bat, let's see. Do-do-do-do-do-do. We got for us? Who I got for y'all? Oh, so what I want to do is touch on, if you're not familiar with Swae Lee, yeah, I'm going to play a couple songs that he's featured on that I adore. So first, we got Jhené Aiko featuring Swae Lee, and this one's called Sativa. Let's keep it moving. Freedom Thursdays.

I remember when this track came out, I'm about to play. It's called Woo Ah Hoon. Yeah, it's a, I love the video. It's a Kung Fu, like Wu-Tang song. But she flown in this, man.

Yeah, right there. That was French Montana, Sway Lee, Unforgettable. Yeah. So that brings us to the halfway point of this week's Freedom Thursday. I am Chuck Diesel. I'm always available at C Diesel, C D I E S A L, on Instagram or Facebook. The Ride with Chuck Diesel is my hub, meaning that is my website, blog. You can find out so much information about what's going on with my radio shows and events happening here in Prague and the surrounding regions. Yeah. So I decided we're gonna continue on. We're gonna do some soul. We'll do more soul. I'm gonna touch into even a little bit of country. You know, that's and some pop. So we're gonna flip it. We're gonna flip it all around in the second hour. You know, we staying flavorful, but you know how it rides. So I need you to take a bathroom break, get you a little energy drink or whatever you need to do to come back and feel this vibration, because I'm definitely coming back after 5. But we got time for one more hit before we ride out. Let's bring in, let's go off to Virginia. I got Timberland. Yeah, I got Timberland, Missy, and Magoo all together. You know, they go by Timberland and Magoo. They came out with a dope couple albums back in the day. So this one is the banger boogie. Here we come. I'll see y'all in the second hour. Yeah, take it away, Tim.

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Fuck that shit. 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

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I'd heard that shit a million times. I ain't gonna play no more of my shit. I tell you what, fuck that. I wanted somebody to give me a CD or a vinyl or some talent from right here. Fuck the rest of the world. Fuck these motherfuckers. I need something from right here. From right here. What you got, a cassette? Damn, you got a cassette? I ain't got no cassette. What you got, baby?

That's 1,000% a party song right there. My man, getting it down. That was Oliver Dollar with Doing Your Thing. Welcome, people. Man, it is after 5 o'clock. We are here in the Cheska Republica. I am your host, Chuck Diesel. And it's the second hour of Freedom Thursdays. Yeah, good energy, good vibrations. If you missed it in the first hour, we got in with a lot of hip-hop. Yeah, in the second hour, we're going to be all over the place. Because you know what I do? I try to bang you over the head with these genres. It's good energy and flavor. Diversity helps the palate. You know, we just can't listen to one single thing. Oh, yeah. Oh, yeah. I'm in the groove. Let's see. What should we start off with this on the side of the hip-hop? All right. I know where I'm going to go. We're gonna dip into some soul. Cool off a little bit. Oh, we got some banging tracks right here. So let's start off with Sylvia Stripling. And, man, I've just been digging deep, and I'm loving all these samples I've been finding of original songs. This one right here is called You Can't Turn Me Away. No, you can't. Me and eardrums. Gotta listen. Get money. You know that. I think Lil' Kim and Biggie ate this. Money. You know that.

I won't lie. When I hear this, I think more of Erica. Think more of Erica when she flipped this one. But man, let's get in Mr. Roy Ayers, classic songwriter. We live in Brooklyn, baby. We don't. But that's what the song is.

Yeah, let's keep it moving. Next up, I got Orlando Riva Sound. This one's called Body to Body Boogie. Yeah. Good vibrations.

Incognito. Joy Rose. That song right there, It's About Time. Yes, yes, yes. Man, good energy, good vibration. We're moving right along. Yesterday was a big revenue day. I see it. I guess I see the revenue. I see the matrix of money. Yesterday was a big money day. The eclipse, especially for Europeans. I mean, I wonder how much revenue was made on those eclipse glasses. Yeah. I didn't get a chance to experience the eclipse yesterday. I was inside Zaza Zoo. I forgot all about it to a certain degree. Didn't even think about it till I got home. I'm like, oh, yeah, okay. You know, so did you participate? Did you fry your eyeballs? I didn't even research, but I was curious to how much. I saw in a couple groups people were trying to buy the glasses. I wonder how much they were ranging, how much people spent, and you know, that'd be an interesting stat of how much revenue came because the moon and the sun were talking to each other, you know, very intimately. It's interesting. I'm sure more and more pictures are gonna pop up. It's just been cool to see, you know. I honestly would want to know what the animals thought. That would be like what I want, like seeing some cats and dogs, like, what, the sun went down and it came back up that quick, you know. But that's just me. I live in a different world of logic and dumbfounded things that I think about. I'll be thinking a lot. But now what I want to do is let's slide into a little bit of country. This dude, I've been listening to him more. He's interesting. Breland. This is him with Keith Urban. You know, they talking about subjects. They country, but they still men. They talking about language I can understand. This one song right here is called Throw It Back. Yeah, yeah.

delegation of the country people in America, they wouldn't call that country. They would call that some type of fusion. So, man, this dude, he do country. I got Shaboozy and Leon Bridges, and they're talking about Burn It Down.

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So let's do something. I got Nicole Willis and the Soul Investigators. It's their jam, this song, No One's Gonna Love You. Yeah, let's continue.

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I'm your hoochie coochie man, yeah? 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So, let's see, where we at? Oh, okay, we got about 15 more minutes before I need to ride out. Oh, let's see, let's get into some feel-good music. Oh, yeah, we're going back to let's take it back to the 90s. Man, is anything on tap for this weekend? Oh, man, it's been a while now. Normally, for the last few weeks, I've been doing was doing the Prague Lions, and that's come to an end. I'm kind of sad on that. But I'm starting to feel and like DJing more, spinning a lot more, transitions getting back. I still ain't no master at scratching, but, man, you know, I got flavor and, you know, keep it going. I got a couple weddings coming up. And, man, look out for your boy. 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That's what I do. And all I need is power. But, man, let me shut up and let's get in one more set before it's time to ride out. So let's take it back to the 90s. This is gonna be Wham. Yeah? I'm your man. Let's keep it moving.

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1: Yeah, people, man, that was Linka. We Are The Brave, man. That's an inspirational song. I love it. I adore it. So this brings us to the end of this week's Freedom Thursday. As always, I go by your main man, Chuck Daisel, doing this every Tuesday and Thursday. Tuesday, New Music Tuesday. Thursday, Freedom Thursdays. Today. Yeah, so we got good energy in there. We were all across the board. Man, love to anybody I saw out yesterday at Zaza Zoo, or just in general, you know, kicking it. Just be running into so many people, making new connections and trying to bring them to this ride, you know, having them buckle up and enjoying it. So I'll be back Tuesday, as always, with new music. I had a little complications last week or earlier this week. My modem was tripping and was not talking to all the other devices. So I have the music, just not all of it. So we'll be back stronger next week. You know, life is a progress. We live and we learn. Perfection is a lie. Trying your best is the best we can do. And you need to learn how to do that. Yeah. So let's see. I got one more before we ride out. Okay. Good music. I got T.S. Monk. Bon Bon Va, yeah, give me that good life. Yeah, that's what we talking about always. So people, it was a pleasure rocking out with y'all as always. My baby girl always likes to say
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hip-hop, ladies and gentlemen. I'm glad I have you all here tonight. Let me welcome you to our famous music club. 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

is not a problem that I can't fix, cause I can do it in the mix. And if your man gives you trouble just to move out on the double, and you don't let it trouble your brain, cause away goes trouble down the drain. Said away goes trouble down the drain.